0: 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Ponte Exa FM 94.1.
1: I hope you good, I hope you well, I hope you lit. I miss your touch, I miss your smell, I miss your lips. 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

0: ti que trabajas de madrugada, bien sabes que tu jornada es más ligera con la estación exacta. Ponte 941. 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
1: Every time they hear this sound, the freaks come out. The freaks come out. The freaks come out. Every time they hear this sound, the freaks come out. The freaks come out. The freaks come out. 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